0: of the relationship in between us, I think, is going to be both beautiful, but at the same time, probably challenging as well. It's the same as meeting people in general. We will need to figure out where is the middle between us all and make something creative together. Sometimes it takes a bit of a while to get adjusted. But I'm super excited for that as well.
1: Hon tror att repertoaren som hon kommer att ta fram tillsammans med kören kommer att bjuda på utmaningar, liksom arbetet med att lära känna varandra. 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Krista Audre tror att det kan bero på utbildningssystemet.
0: There is a reason, I do think, why there are so many Baltic conductors coming out from that region, and it has to be because of the education system that we have, especially in choral conducting, choral singing. I'm also a product of that. There have been so much love poured into me since I was a little child. There are so many contact hours with excellent teachers, and now that I'm living not in the Baltic states anymore myself, I see the difference between how much time is being spent on a little child growing up in the system, and it's not a surprise that it lands somewhere and then people get to become quite professional quite early in their years, in their life as well. So it's definitely due to education, I would say.
1: När hon nu inte bor i Lettland så märker hon skillnaden mot andra länder. Utbildningen inom musik är bra med många bra lärare och många startar tidigt sin professionella karriär, säger alltså Krista Audre till reportern som var Josef Mann. Och Krista Audre har jobbat med radiokören tidigare. Här hör vi henne dirigera dem i en andlig madrigal av Orlando Di Lasso.

0: why and wherefore love can never answer, therefore, though your nautical relation in my sight could scarcely pass, though you occupy a station in the lower middle class. Ring the merry bells on board ship, rend the air with warbling wild, for the union of my lordship with a humble captain's child. Humble captain's daughter,
1: or a gallant captain's daughter,
0: and a lord who rules the water,
1: and a tar who plows the water.

brightest brooch shield me from reproach? Can the purest diamond purify my name? And yet, of course, these trinkets are